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What can heal the heart of stone? What can resurrect these bones? There's no other fount I know.

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